at the bottom of a well or spinning into somebody's outdoor glass furniture. Is this how I lose it? Everything at once carried to space by a dolphin balloon. Whatever magical thinking you need to hang around your neck, right? Maybe we'll end up the ones eating chocolate chip pancakes next to a charity swimming pool. Next time I see you, we'll probably be

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You got me all wrong. If I said I was sorry for always being underwater, would you stay? You can take me. There's no difference between you and me.

every document's indelible. 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I must have left it in my pocket with my Christianity and my rocket. I'm binging hard on Annette Bening and listening to R.E.M. again. Begin to begin over and over. 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I am not in Kansas. 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

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My mother

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1: 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We're gonna fucking.

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